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0: Okay, that's nice.
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0: Yeah, we trying to hang out with you. 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You covering the tab?
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0: 10, girl, you a 10. Girl, you a 10, girl, you a 10, girl, you a 10. 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
1: 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Cause what we're looking at right now ain't making no kind of sense. 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
2: Yeah, Jams, man, we gotta make it make sense because we got two Florida brothers that got into an argument over an alleged theft and they just took it way too far, in my personal opinion, already, man. This one is crazy. It's your girl, she Derek Yalise.
3: And DJ Lucky C.
4: Yeah, man, it's just a crazy situation because you accuse your brother of stealing something and you get so mad you end up throwing a bowl at him. But that brother says, you know what? Nah, man, I'm not going to take this lying down. He goes to go get his gun and then he starts shooting at the house, man. It's just a crazy situation. But thankfully, nobody was hurt. But the police took the Florida man into custody and that was just the end of the story for now. But we all know what's going to happen when he get out. He probably going to finish the job or something, man. We got to watch out for this Florida man. He's on a mission.
2: Yeah, this is crazy, man. This is your brother. Whatever y'all was arguing about, once you had enough time to walk home and get the rifle, you definitely had enough time to cool off. It don't make no sense. What you think, Luck?
4: I'm not excusing the gun at all, but throwing a ceramic bowl at somebody during the argument, that's not helping me calm it down. That's not going to help the situation.
2: Right.
4: So I'm not saying that he was right, but I'm not saying he was wrong. Jams fam, we want to hear from you. Tapping on our free and official 99 Jams app, use the open mic and sound off as we continue to turn up just a little bit. We're getting ready for the weekend. Lil Uzi Vert, what you saying?

0: 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Let's make sure they that special somebody. Young Money.
1: 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Miami is waking up with the Morning Hustle, featuring L'Oreal, Kyle Santilli, and Alton Walker.
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2: 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You taking Ubers everywhere. What's your reason? You talking about you don't want another bill. The car note 200, you know how much you spend on Ubers a month?

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5: 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Why don't you have a new car yet? No excuse, just tell me the reason. 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You think you won't get approved? You think you can't afford the car note? 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You're a grown man, don't have a car yet. You taking Ubers everywhere. What's your reason? You talking about you don't want another bill. The car note 200, you know how much you spend on Ubers a month?

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1: You need to stop the excuses. 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
3: Girl, let's go.
2: It's the morning hustle.
0: Yeah. All right, y'all, time for another Santilli survey.
4: Let's get it.
0: Here's the deal, man. A lot of people were getting acclimated to working from home, working remote.
5: Ooh, that's a big word, Kyle.
0: Yeah, you feel me? So a lot of, so this is about those people who have the capability of working remote. It's not for every job, but just for those particular people. And they're saying there's pretty much a war going on right now between the people that want them to return to the office versus the people that want to keep working remote, okay?
4: Yeah.
0: Of the people that have the ability, 52% of those people are working hybrid, meaning they come to the office some days, they work from home to others. Only 26% are exclusively remote, and 22% are fully working on site. And they say those numbers haven't really changed in 6 to 10 years. But we know that a lot of these companies, man, it ain't really about whether or not you're more productive. They really want control.
5: Yes.
0: They want to make sure that you're in them buildings. They want to make sure they're paying for that rent in that building. They want to make sure that office space that they're paying for is being utilized. And they got them eyes on you. You know what I'm saying? But I feel like if you have the ability to work from home, and they said the studies show that a lot of people that work remote, they were being a little bit more productive.
5: Okay.
0: Let them.
4: Yeah, man. But it was a waitress that was mad. She worked at Applebee's talking about she wanted to do it remote.
0: You know what?

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0: How's it going, 99 Jams? Miami's number one for hip-hop and R&B on a Friday, and it's going down juice. You know the video out officially.
1: Yeah, that video out.
0: Yeah, do it one time, do it in a minute. Do it one time, do it out there. I'm just saying.
1: Yeah, shout out to everybody that got their cameo. I ain't get my cameo, but it's all good.
0: Oh, but you was there, though.
1: No, I was there. I was definitely, you was providing some snow cones for the people.
0: Yeah, yeah.
1: I was,
0: you was providing the service. You was a public servant.
1: I'm a public service, period.
0: Every day. That's what
1: every
0: I'm talking
1: day.
0: About.
1: I'm here for the people because you know why? We the people station, baby.
0: That's what I'm talking about, Juice.
1: You know what I'm saying? And we putting that grin in your hand at 10 a.m. All you got to do is have that keyword and that free and official 99 Jams app, and you know you can get pizzazz.
0: That's what I'm talking about,
1: on
0: Juice.
1: Friday.
0: Before you do what you need to do business-wise, I need your opinion on a few things.
1: What's up? Talk to me, bro.
0: Number 25 ranked Miami Beach is going against Somerset. Who you think getting that game?
1: I like Somerset.
0: Homestead versus Coral Gables today, 4 p.m. They both 1-4.
1: Ooh.
0: Who you going with?
1: I think I'm gonna go with Homestead.
0: Okay. How about South? Calvary Christian Academy versus Benjamin? That's Calvary is 4-2, and Benjamin is 1-4.
1: No. You're Calvary Christian.
0: Okay,
1: come on,
0: definitely
1: come on.
0: Calvary Christian. All right. Now you know there's a big game going on today, Juice.
1: Yeah.
0: A big game now, going on today.
1: Are we talking about the same game?
0: We talking about the same.
1: That's
0: game.
1: That's right. Because definitely it's our game of the week. We gonna be out there tonight. You know what I'm saying? Tell them what it is, Robbo.
0: 5-0, number one ranked St. Thomas Aquinas takes on 4-1, number three ranked Chaminade Madonna. It's going down, Juice.
1: Yeah.
0: And we're going to be there, Juice.
1: Yeah, we're going to be in the building, man. You already know. It's the game of the week. Big game going down tonight.
0: I'm just letting you know, Juice.
1: And you already know. It's Friday Night Lights. What we talking about? You know what I'm saying? And I'm going to have a big plate of rigatoni.
0: What? With the extra marinara?
1: With the extra
0: marinara. You better be out there with that marinara, I'm trying to tell you.
1: Oh, man. You know what I'm saying? That's right. That world famous commercial free

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Florida City. Ah!

Yeah. Always been a little mathematician. Lately this cash I'm getting got me losing count of these bags. I've been moving too fast. Hard times don't last. Remember when cops are rats talking out my

Nation. And what was really cool, man, Brandy popped out at Kalani's concert in Inglewood, and Brandy looked and sounded amazing. It's your chance to put a grant in your hand, all right? This hour's keyword is flight.

0: 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Injured in a car accident? 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
1: 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Because I got Nikki Ramirez. What the roads looking like, boo?
2: Good afternoon to you. Happy Friday. Let's start with Miami-Dade County. We do have some slow-moving traffic on I-95. It's northbound between Northwest 103rd Street and the Florida Turnpike. Your delay right now is about 10 minutes. Moving over to Broward County, no major accidents at this time. Come on, let's keep it up, Broward County. If you're traveling on 595 from I-75 to I-95, it's only going to take you about 10 minutes. I'm Nikki Ramirez, and this is 99 Jams, the people station.
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1: If I gotta fight for love, it's like I only want it.

0: 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Broadwood's in the
1: you
0: house.
1: You better believe it.
0: Broadwood's in the
1: you
0: house.
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0: 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Come on.
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with that shot thing right here on 99 JL, the People Station. We're going to put a grand in your hand today at 5 o'clock. But Miami, I got your tickets right now to hang out with Nick Cannon. 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

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Answer the phone. All right? Answer that phone. Go get the money, babe. Yo, Beezy, it's your birthday. Where the Libras at? Where you at? Huh? Where them Libras at? Where the Libras at? 99 Jams, it's your birthday. Here we go.